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1: Yeah, that's some excellent power.
0: Thursday nights, 10 p.m. to midnight, The Moose Mix, esoteric hip-hop that was never meant for radio. This isn't radio music, it's it's moose music. Tune in Thursday nights, 10 p.m. to midnight. It says that on the card. I didn't mess up.
1: Truth bomb.
0: This is Forget Your... No, this is Love Note by Blade.
1: Love you.
0: Okay.

0: You just listened to Love Note by Blade, Forget Your Future by Negi Jemmy, and Steel Mogu by Igloo Ghost. We have some concerts coming up, if that sounds interesting to you. Wednesday, September 10th, APB is playing at Daryl's house in Pauling. Also Wednesday, September 10th, Reverend Horton Heat and Messer Chups are playing at Space Ballroom in Hanbin. On September 11th at Grace's Place in Meriden, Loopbug, Posse, and Three Seater are playing. We have Adam from Loopbug here right now. Say something, Adam.
1: Yo.
0: You got this.
1: Pull up. That last show, my show. September 11th, Grace's Place, Meriden. If you want.
0: And when's music coming out?
1: Music coming out October
0: 30th.
1: Nope, we don't know yet.
0: Oh, okay.
1: Back to Clark.
2: If you want.
0: Also, on Saturday, September 12th, Hatebreed, Terror, Incantation, Gates to Hell, and Torture are playing at District Music Hall in Norwalk. Wow. That sounds terrifying. This is Crystal Castles.

0: 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That's all I have to say for you right now.
1: It's a beautiful sound.
0: Goodbye. Have a nice night.

0: I'm Attorney General William Tong.
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you like to play the piano? Or would you like to play your flute? Here. Play your flute. Let's play the right end. That's the wrong end. That's it. Yeah. Hit C above G.

0: Hey, you like that machine girl? That machine girl's pretty good, huh? That's on my phone, though.
1: Yeah? Play your flute. Let's play the right end. That's the wrong end.

0: it's working.
1: You want to say something?
2: Beef.
0: Yes.
2: Hello, everybody.
0: I just want to say
2: thank you for listening.

That's right, baby. All right, everybody. What else do we got?

Joe, Harry, Ken, Sola, DJ, Bad, Belly, Roll, Time.

Yo. We got about 2 minutes left before the next DJ comes on. Keep it going.

0: Hello, hello, hello. What's up, everyone? Am I on? I can't hear myself. Boy. Oh, I hear myself. Shoot. What's up, WXCI, Danbury?
1: What is
0: What's up? You guys want to get on the mic? We got special guests here for our DJ, DJ Crunchwrap Supreme Baja Blast
1: kickoff
0: show.
1: So, DJ
0: Crunchwrap Supreme, that's what I said.
1: That's me, yeah.
0: Yeah.
1: And I'm joining. Wait, I gotta log in to Spotify.
0: Yeah, we gotta just keep talking. Someone else get on the mic.
1: Where's my phone?
0: Why are you asking me that?
1: It's
0: why
1: my
0: would
1: pocket.
0: I know? We got some special guests on the show. What's your name? Dang it, Dahlia, turn this mic on.
1: There you go.
0: Yes. What is your name?
2: I'm DJ Gorilla Fest.
0: DJ Gorilla Fest. Gorilla Fest or Fist?
2: Come to the jungle. We're on air at Thursday from 11 to 1.
0: Oh, that is a good
2: time. We are the jungle. I'm DJ Gorilla Fest.
1: Ooh, what should I?
2: That's not a real time slot, by the way.
0: Is it Fest?
2: Yeah, I mean, yes, it is. Yes, it is.
0: Fest or Fist?
2: What Fist? DJ Gorilla Fist.
0: Nice,
2: like,
0: nice.
2: You know, the thought process is that gorillas, right, they walk on their fists.
0: Mm.
2: So, therefore, I'm DJ Gorilla Fist.
0: I like it. Now we have some real talkover music here.
1: Yes, we do.
2: I can talk forever. If you want me to talk for like an hour, I can talk for your entire set easily.
1: I'm actually good now.
0: It's the autumn leaves.
2: Oh, okay, it's whatever. I'll just go over here and make like monkey noises.
0: What arrangement of autumn leaves is this?
1: This is Chet Baker.
0: Chet Baker autumn leaves.
2: Yummy.
1: Yes, it is.
0: I love some autumn leaves.
1: Me too.
0: I like winter leaves though, mostly. I like the snow.
1: And they're like crunchy and chunky.
0: Yeah, but I like the snow in the winter.
1: Yeah.
0: Because I like the winter. Okay, happy Filipino fall, everyone.
1: True.
0: Coming up, Wajian Winter, featuring my girlfriend Gabby, the only Wajian I know.
1: Who is Filipino that we know?
0: Both of them.
1: Oh, underscores is Filipino.
0: He's Portuguese. That's like, you can see where I'm confused.
1: Yeah, right.
0: Wait, no, you're Portuguese and Filipino, and you're just Portuguese. Well,
1: wow.
0: Puerto Rican.
1: This is crazy.
0: I don't know. Portuguese. I really like this song. Guys, get on the mic. Come on. Put some headphones on, guys.
1: Well, come and put your headphones on. You don't know the song reference.
0: Girl, put your records on. Play me. Confidence Bob.
1: This is DJ Crunchwrap Supreme, and you are listening.
0: This is DJ Baja Blast.
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1: 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All right.
0: Point seven.
1: I'm gonna kick things off. I have a hardcore show lineup, except
0: hardcore.
1: This song is the lightest it's gonna get.
0: This is pretty light. Like
1: this is pretty light. But
0: it's
1: the rest
0: it's only going down. From
1: the rest
0: there.
1: Is
0: it's going down
1: crazy. This is Yeah Boy and Dollface by Pierce
0: LeVay. I love this song.
1: Oh,
0: were you honest when you
1: Shut
0: said?
1: Up. Oh my

0: This song is so good. Wait, you guys gotta put headphones on.
1: Yeah. All right. So that first song you heard was Yeah Boy and Dollface by Pierce the Veil, which is my... Let's turn that up. Which is my favorite Pierce the Veil song. And after that, hello. Wow.
0: This is like one of my...
1: I'm turning him down.
0: This is like one of my favorite songs ever.
1: Yeah. So after that you heard Oh Waiter, More Breakdowns Please, which is so fire. And yeah, Leif recommended me that. And oh, I gotta do a show promo. Dungeons and DJs, Mondays, 1 to 3. Magical mystery, clashing swords in a world full of adventure. Join DJ Moz and his guests on Mondays, 1 to 3, for an exciting Dungeons & Dragons campaign that will leave you wanting more. Alright guys, next up, I have my boyfriend's band, Trench CT, and I have another hardcore band called Cujo after that with their song Rosie.
0: Cujo?
1: Yeah.
0: Is that the one that got cancelled? Is that Zach Fontenot's band?
1: No.
0: Okay.
1: No. Way to name drop on air. And yeah, let's see where the wind takes us. First off, I have Hemlock by Trench.

0: this is the wrong blue moon. I meant this one. This one. Beautiful, beautiful song. Yes, it is.
1: This is, what song is this?
0: Blue Moon, Ella Fitzgerald.
1: I don't know this one.
2: Blue Moon.
0: You saw me standing alone. In high school, whatever.
1: No, I don't. I didn't pay attention to that.
0: All right.
2: Without a dream in my heart.
1: Turn the music down. It's a little
0: too loud. Yeah, I forgot to turn it down, really. This is like, this mic keeps wanting to go back. I like it close to me. Ew, what was that?
1: I'm tired, bro.
0: Yeah. Okay. What we got? Trans Justice Funding Project. Since 2012, the Trans Justice Funding Project has been a community-led funding initiative to support grassroots trans justice groups run by and for trans people. The TJFP focuses the leadership of trans people. Focuses on the leadership of trans people by organizing around their experiences with racism, economic injustice, trans misogyny, ableism, immigration, incarceration, and other related depression. For more information, visit their website, transjusticefundingproject.org.
1: Org.
0: The song is beautiful.
1: Yes. We had a caller call in, and he was like, dude, you talked about me on the air. And I was like, no, I didn't. And, you know, I apologize about that, but I think you're mistaken. I was not talking about you. Because I said Zach Fontanez. And that does not sound like Zach. But it's okay.
0: Okay. This next one is a banger. Go to Sleep by the Acacia Strain, requested by Christian,
1: nice.
0: The president of the
1: He did request this.
0: He did. So, yeah. Have fun.

0: Hello, guys. Gabby, do you want to talk?
1: Sure.
0: You're on. Sure. You can't swear.
1: I wasn't.
2: But you can't.
1: Why
2: up
1: is it so warm?
3: I peed in a water bottle and gave it to Gabby to drink.
0: Did you really pee in that?
3: Yep.
1: If so, it's insane.
0: It's so clear though.
3: Yeah.
0: Like,
3: what
0: wow.
3: can I say? I drink
0: like,
3: a lot of water.
0: It's hydrated.
1: It's just oddly warm.
3: Yeah. It's warm because of urine.
1: Wait.
3: I love this song. This is Watermelon Man.
0: Yes, it is.
3: By Herbie Hancock. This is the one with the blue album cover.
0: Yes.
3: You saw Herbie Hancock live.
0: I did.
3: Is it time for the concert calendar?
0: It's time for the concert
3: what
0: calendar.
3: What a transition. Oh my goodness.
0: All right. What's the day today? 9-9. All right. So, Wednesday, September 10th, APB is playing at Daryl's house in Pauling. Wednesday, September 10th
3: Daryl.
0: As well. Reverend Horton Heat and Messer Chops is
3: wait,
0: playing a space ball
3: Reverend?
0: In Camden. No, Reverend.
3: Reverend?
0: No, Reverend Horton.
3: Reverend Horton?
0: Reverend Horton
3: That's
0: Heat.
3: One person? Reverend
0: yes.
3: Horton Heat? Okay.
0: And Messer Chups is playing at Space Ballroom in Camden.
3: <mistake.
0: coughs> Thursday, Friday, and Saturday, September 10th, 11th, and 12th. Yeah. The LCD Sound System is playing with Victory Land at College Street Music Hall.
3: Nice.
0: Wait, in
3: what else is happening?
0: New Haven.
3: September.
0: Oh, what's up?
3: This Friday.
0: What's happening on September 11th, this Friday?
3: This Friday. What is happening? Gabby, tell us.
0: Gabby.
1: They have a show.
3: Who's they?
1: Three-seater.
3: Three-seater! With Posse and Loot Bug at Grace's Place
0: in
3: Meriden, Connecticut.
0: Yes.
1: Meriden, Connecticut.
0: Meriden. Yeah, pretty lit. Friday, September 11th. Actually, I'm not even gonna read that one because you should come to our show.
3: Fact.
0: Saturday, September 12th. Hatebreed, Terror, Incantation, Gates to Hell, and Torture are playing at District Music Hall in Norwalk.
3: Mm.
0: Also playing the show is Creeping Death.
3: Whoa. Oh, that's actually no.
0: See,
3: that confuses me every time because I know the Metallica song.
0: I know.
3: But it like I'm like, oh shoot, I recognize that name.
0: Yeah.
3: But actually, don't.
0: Wednesday, September 16th,
3: no
0: Perennial Glam.
3: I'm sure Creeping Death is really good.
0: Glambat and Untold Joys are playing at Space Bar.
3: Glambat is a cool
0: Glambat.
3: Glambat.
0: Charlie XCX
3: cool.
0: has a song called Glambat.
3: Yeah, it's a better band name than it is song name in my opinion.
0: Cool. Playing at District Hall. Playing at Space Ballroom in Hamden. This is the release show for Perennial's new LP, Modernism, out September 18th. September 18th? Guys, what's on September 18th?
3: What, Logan?
1: New Fair.
3: What's on September 18th?
1: Do you want a...
4: New Fair show at the Max. New Fair show at the Max in New Milford with Deer Nest and Three Seater. It is going to be amazing, and everybody should come.
0: True.
3: I will be coming.
0: So will I.
1: Me too.
3: I might be coming after the show as well. Because Logan is there and he's my boyfriend.
4: That is true.
3: Logan is the other guy on the radio.
4: Hello, everyone.
3: He plays drums for New Fair.
4: I am the drummer for New Fair.
3: Dahlia, what are you?
0: I'm the bassist for Three Seater.
3: Gabby, what are you?
0: Gabby's the
3: boss.
0: Photographer.
3: She's the boss. I am Leif. I'm a guitarist for Three Seater. Gabby's licking my ear.
1: No, that's not true.
0: Okay, guys. But yeah, September 19th, we also have a show. Where is that? At Angry Hair.
4: Angry Hair.
0: This is just self-promo.
3: That's a benefit show. You should come to that show, too, because that's a benefit show for the victim of an ICE kidnapping.
0: True.
3: It's at Angry Hair.
0: Yes.
3: It's a dog pound show, and there's like four different bands, but they're like four totally random bands. Like, it doesn't make any sense, but it's going to be really fun.
0: Yeah. Monday, September 21st, Bikini Kill and Killin Lunsford playing at College Street Music Hall in New Haven. September 22nd, Mount Joy is playing at Westville Music Bowl in New Haven. And September 22nd, Ziggy Marley and Third World is playing at College Street Music Hall in New Haven. And I think that is all I need to talk about. One liner. Let's go. Gabby, why don't you read this?
1: I'm not good at reading.
4: Oh, she's dyslexic.
0: Oh, shoot. Wait, please read.
3: You got this.
0: I'll turn on the music.
1: Do I read everything?
4: Yes.
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3: .com? What?
1: .com.
0: How did it become a com?
4: I don't get it.
3: Dot.
0: Com?
1: But it says .com. Am I wrong?
0: Next, so that last song you heard a long time ago now was Black Wave by Psycho Frame, which I heard at the gym today. This next one is another one I heard at the gym today. This is Blade Between the Teeth by Body Snatcher, followed by Blowdown by Admiral Angry, which was recommended by Nick, I think. Nick the drummer. And yes, and after that, we'll do Entombment of a Machine by Job for a Cowboy, which is like my favorite song right now. So yeah, this is Blade Between the Teeth.
3: Gabby Demas reshared my...

0: This is Masayoshi Takanaka.
1: Yes.
0: Is this Tango Suerte?
1: No, it's
0: Wait,
1: in...
0: Wait, it's Seychelles?
1: It's in all Japanese. I don't know what it says.
2: Oh.
1: I just looked at Masayoshi Takanaka and picked
0: I love Masayoshi Takanaka.
1: The first one. Yay! Okay, so you heard Blade Between the Teeth, The Body Snatcher, Blowdown by Admiral Angry, and Atonement of the Machine by Job for a Cowboy. And I have a PSA for you. Literacy for incarcerated teens. Literacy for... That's ironic. Literacy for incarcerated teens, or LIT, works to end illiteracy among New York's incarcerated young people by inspiring them to read. 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Literacy programs for those incarcerated in New York's juvenile facilities. More information is available at literacyforincarceratedteens.org. I can't believe I just mispronounced literacy.
0: That's very funny. That's like you mispronouncing lesbian.
1: Alright, I have two more songs left for you tonight. First one is Prisoner 666 by Whitechapel, followed up by Dead in My Arms by Carnifex. Stick around, because... it's going to be the same exact people in this room, but DJ Baja Blast Midnight is going to be hosting.
0: Baja Blast.
1: So same voices, same people.
0: Voices.
1: Different show. I don't know what show. I don't know what he's going to play.
0: Play.
1: This is Prisoner 666 by Whitechapel.

0: 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Your mics are on.
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0: We are on WXCI, and you are now listening to DJ Baja Blast. Welcome to my show. It's very nice to have you. The song you're listening in the background right now is called Y2 by Hate Boy, and I discovered it. It was recommended to me today. I was like, dang, that synth that comes in is really, really cool.
1: Wow.
0: So you're heard that soon. 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

This next song is not what I usually listen to, but I discovered it the other day and I was like, ooh, that's a good song. 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
0: 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Un mensaje de servicio público de la Administración de Servicios de Abuso de Sustancias y Salud Mental. How about that for Spanish?
1: Good job.
0: Shout out to Senora Truding.
2: That was beautiful.
0: Thank you.
1: Good job. I don't think I can
0: hear you. I can hear you.
1: On this?
0: Yeah. Do you want to hear yourself more?
2: I can hear you.
0: I can hear you.
1: I couldn't hear myself.
0: I can hear you.
2: I can hear you fine.
0: Okay. I can hear you loud and clear.
1: I'm sorry.
0: This next song is called Pallet Town by Free Throw. It's a pretty good song.

0: the band we are listening to right now is Mom Jeans. More about them later. This song is called Near Death Fail Comp, and this next song is called Edward 40 Hands.
1: Sorry, it's just people are complaining.
2: Come back!
1: They want to know if you guys can maybe try to.

0: Welcome back. That was Edward 40 Hands by Mom Jeans.
1: Yes, it was.
0: It is now, guess what time it is? Concert calendar time.
1: Oh, shoot, I forgot to guess.
0: You didn't. No one guessed, but it's okay. September 22nd, Mount Joy is playing at Westville Music Bowl in New Haven. September 24th, Buzzcocks are playing at Daryl's House in Pawling. Wait, what's today?
1: The 9th.
0: September 9th. September 11th, Three-Seater, Posse, and Lootbug are playing at Grace's Place in Meriden. Go to that show. September 25th, Phoebe Bridgers and Alex G are playing at the Barclays Center in Brooklyn. That's pretty cool. Those are two of my favorite bands. Aw, Taisha. Tell her to listen to the radio if she wants.
1: Okay.
0: September 27th, Nitzer Ebb is playing at Webster Hall in Manhattan. September 27th, Two Door Cinema Club with Fantagram and Starf, STRFKR, I don't know what that says, but I don't want to pronounce it, are playing at Madison Square Garden in Manhattan. Yeah, that's enough of that. Right now you're listening to Entombed by Deftones, but I'm going to skip it because, it's not really the vibe I'm looking for right now at the moment, but this is just the talkover song, so it's okay. This next song... Oh. Wait, why is it not on here? September 12th, Mom Jeans is playing at Toad's Place in New Haven, and guess who's going?
1: Me.
0: That is a great guess. Very good. Correct. Dahlia is going.
1: Leaf is also
0: I'm also going to the show, and it's going to be a grand old time. And that's why I just played you a couple Mom Jeans songs, because we're going to go see them on the 12th, and I'm really excited, actually. Anyway, the next song is called Annalise by Computer. It's fun.

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Lovely beats ranging from heavy metal to electronic dance music and much more. 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This song is called Baja Blast Off by Thoughts on Bowling. And personally, I'm very offended by this song coming out because I wrote a song called Baja Blast Away. And even though it wasn't very good, I don't like that Thoughts on Bowling copied me. And you know, that song never got past the demo. I sent a voice memo of it to Dahlia one time. But, you know, it had potential. You're not turned up. But the song is called Baja Blast Off by Thoughts on Bowling. It came out today, I think. Or very recently. And I don't like it very much. I like Thoughts on Bowling's other songs, like Dentist. Your dad is my dentist. Like that one. But otherwise, not very much. I don't really like this song. This song has a breakdown in the middle, which is pretty good, though. I just think the chorus is really annoying and not good. And they push it too hard. Anyway, this song is called Baja Blast Off.

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1: Kirkmas Eve, if you will.
0: In 2 short minutes, it will be the Kirkiversary, and we will all carry the flame. Let's just say. You can call us in at 203-837-9924. 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Boom. The song you're listening to right now is Doomsday by MF Doom. A very good song. You have, just before this, listened to Tears Over Beers by Modern Baseball, Make You Cry by Title Fight, Youngest Daughter by Super Heaven, Thrashville 1/3 by Prince Daddy and the Hyena, and then The Corner's Dilemma by Free Throw. You know, I've had a great time on this show today, and on the previous show, Crunch Rap DJ.
1: True.
0: What a good day. I've had a pretty good day today.
1: Me too, I think.
0: It was pretty fun.
1: I'm excited for tomorrow to be Thursday, because Thursday is the new Friday.
0: Thursday is the new Friday, and Wednesday night is the new Wednesday night.
1: Yeah.
0: And Tuesday night is the new Monday night.
1: Yeah.
0: Yeah.
2: Gabby, you're licking his ear?
3: No,
0: she's burping in my ear.
2: What?
3: How was your day?
2: Oh, my day was amazing. Thank you for asking.
3: Hi.
0: Hey. How was your day, Logan?
2: My day was great. I got to be on the radio, which is cool.
0: It is so cool.
1: Yeah.
0: Yeah. Did you have waffles and whipped cream for breakfast today?
1: I did.
0: How was that, guys? Logan just farted. Let's go.
1: It was so good. They had like the strawberry syrup stuff.
0: What?
1: Yeah.
0: I didn't see
1: like
0: that.
1: Whipped cream.
2: Where was
1: and
2: it?
1: And I put you can, there's like, you can make your own waffles now. Like, you don't have to wait until Friday.
0: Yeah, yeah, yeah. It's like off to...
1: It's where the ice cream was.
0: Yeah, in the food truck.
1: Yeah, they moved the ice cream and now...
0: Attention, everyone.
2: Oh, that's so cool. Oh.
0: It is now September 10th, 2026. Kirkiversary 1. Kirkiversary 1. Attention, everyone.
1: I'm going to add that to my Instagram notes.
0: We will now have 3 minutes and 44 seconds of silence. Happy Kirkiversary.

0: Make Heaven Known. Sing it, Dahlia.
1: We are Charlie Kirk, forever alive.
0: Oh, he's still going.
1: We are Charlie Kirk.
0: Charlie Kirk.
1: With God we will ride.
0: Yeah, we will. Alright, gang, I'm putting you back on autoplay. Whoa, settle down. Anyway. This has been DJ Baja Blast. Thanks for listening. Have a good night.

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0: I'm Dr. Anthony Lizerwitz, and this is Climate Connections. Dealing with a flooded home is stressful and difficult, especially for people who are struggling financially. Lucas Belluri, a PhD candidate at the University of Arizona, researches flooding in predominantly Latino communities in the Rio Grande Valley. It's an area prone to flooding, and the problem is growing worse as the climate warms. He says many residents have limited incomes and lack bank accounts. Some may not qualify for FEMA aid or hesitate to apply, for example, if they lack legal status or do not have documents proving they own their home.
1: And frankly, there's, I think, a lot of simply mistrust right now when it comes to these communities and the federal government.
0: So to make urgent home repairs or replace a flooded car, people may turn instead to payday loans or car title loans that are easy to get but have very high interest rates.
1: We're talking sometimes 4 or even 500% interest rates.
0: So many people struggle to pay off these loans and end up deeply in debt. To help protect people, Belluri says Texas could better regulate lenders, for example, by imposing caps on interest rates. And he says increasing access to trustworthy sources of financial assistance could help reduce people's reliance on predatory loans. Climate Connections is produced by the Yale Center for Environmental Communication. To learn more about climate change, visit climateconnections.org.
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3: You'll be sleeping dead. I will be there and watch over.

0: could do whatever we want, whatever we desire. Ha! There's cancer in the rain, and the earth's on fire. It's the truth, baby. I'm no liar. There's cancer in the rain, and the earth's on fire.
1: Fuck it. Let's go. Oh, Barry, come on, man. Another round. Come on, Barry. Another round. Yeah. So somebody put the game on. Somebody put the game on. Yeah. Yeah. What's the name of that song? Kelsey, what's the name of that song? It's like, feel so fine. Feel so fine. Yeah. Try to find it. Yeah. I really like this place. Yeah, I really like this place, man. It's nice. Another bartender. I can get my drink a little faster. I'm gonna sing that fucking song. I feel so fine. Feel so fun. Yeah. I ain't like them. I feel different. I'll tell you how it is. Yeah, and I got friends. Yeah, and they got friends. And they got friends. So what? So what, pussy? Leave me outside. No, fuck you. No, fuck you. Yeah, yeah, I fuck you back. Fuck you. I'll be right back. I got a purse. Wait. Where you going, baby? Take our time. Yeah, sure. Yeah. I'm blind. Yeah. I'ma have you like a record, baby. You know what I mean? Yeah. Going around, around, around, around, around, around, around, around, around, around, around, around. Yeah. Let's go back to mine. Shut up. Let me ask you a question. You know how hard it is to think while you're in pain? Yeah, shut up. Do you know how hard it is to think while you're in pain? Yeah, shut up. Don't put the music down. Put the game on. What's the name of the song? Another round. Put the game on.
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0: 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Cool.
1: Yeah, yeah.
0: That song makes me, like, want to knock something over.
1: Yeah, yeah. Me too. But, like, there's nothing to knock over.
0: Yeah, there is.
1: Ow! Cut it out, butthole!
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0: Oh, look! A rowboat! A rowboat? You're crazy. That's a horse trough.
1: Horse trough? Rowboat? In a hotel? That's a bathtub, you imbeciles. Go take a bath.
0: But it ain't spring yet.
1: Oh, yes, it is. See the pretty grass?
0: Where? Oh!
1: You're next.
2: But I had a bath.
1: When?
2: July 4th, 1910. I was too young to fight about it then.
1: What are you going to do about it now?
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2: University.
1: The smoothest university in the land.
2: Yeah.
1: Yep.

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I understood the words he said. He understood mine too. I watched Sid suffer. I saw Sid strong. Oh, tell me, where'd

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0: I want to share just a personal story about WestCon. I'm going to be blunt. WestCon was not on the top of my list. I was planning to leave the state. I was going to walk on and play football, try to walk on at a Division I program. And I had some personal things happen that kind of knocked that out of the way. And I was stuck. And I said, uh-oh, where am I going to go? I have to do something. And it was Coach Drew Owens. Nobody in this booth knows him. He's been gone for a while. But came to one of my high school games, said, hey, why don't you check out WestCon? And I came to WestCon, and within minutes, I was like, oh, this place is cool. I'm close enough to home, but still far enough away. I'm about 40 minutes out. And just a community. I was nervous about the split campus, but it's like two different. It's cool because you have two different. Options, it's like right? two different yeah. worlds, right? Yeah. So again, for somebody that you know wasn't necessarily thinking WestCon that ended up coming here, it really is a hidden gem in the state, in the Northeast. Listen, I'm biased, but it's my favorite state school.
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0: Say, is this my dinner?
1: Why, certainly. Fricasseed bone. It's delicious. Mm.
0: Since when do I look like a dog?
1: I don't know. I ain't seen you lately.
0: You ain't, huh?
2: Oh, Mo! Mo! I can't see! I can't see!
0: What's the matter?
2: I got my eyes closed. 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

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And you're listening to WXEI. Put the cookie down now. I get to the chopper and I instantly turn on WXEI.

0: says Michael Jackson of Encino, California. 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Whoa, Impa Tiger. Wow.
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0: Some people would call him a loser. He ran for state office. 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He started a business. He failed. He ran for Congress. He lost. He was nominated for vice president. He lost again. But he knew only those who never tried are the real losers. And Abraham Lincoln was no loser. Persistence. 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

0: Yo, yo, yo. Hey, all you fine college students. 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West is the best. You already know. Watch out for the squirrels, man, because I see them everywhere I go, man. They look like they're about to attack me. I don't know, man. They just maybe trying to grab my nuts or something. You never know.
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And eventually we came out with the victory.

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Hello, everybody. This is DJ Red Planet coming at you live, back at it again from Danbury, Connecticut. I hope everyone's having a great day. It's been really nice outside. I just took a shower before I got here. I got all freshened up for this occasion. So, you know the vibes. So, as you can already tell, I'm reusing the background music from the from DJ Red Planet's Bomb Tracks, Creek by Hiroshi Yoshimura, because I'm too lazy to find another background song. Anyways, I had a friend help me out with this playlist today, so half of this contribution is my friend's and half of this contribution is mine, so it's like a 50-50. Something like that. I hope I got that right. Anyways, I hope you enjoy the music. First up, we got a classic by Nirvana. This is a heart-shaped box. I hope you enjoy. I hope you enjoy the song, okay? As I turn it up. All right. Bye-bye.

Hello, everybody. This is DJ Red Planet coming at you live from WXCI 91.7. And what you just listened to was... One second. What you just listened to was Endlessly by Muse. And Dancing While... before that was Dancing While the Word... Dancing While the World Burns by Adore. Now, next up, we got the show promo, which normally what I do is I close my eyes. And then I just pick one. Oh, would you look at that. Wrinkled Page Radio, Mondays from 3 to 4 p.m. Join Olivia, a.k.a. DJ Ink Drop, for free to... for 1 hour of alternative and indie music fresh off the presses, exclusive interviews with musicians and writers, and readings of student poetry. Again, that's Mondays from 3 to 4 p.m. Check it out. Great stuff. All right, next up, we got some more music for you people. So, I don't know if a lot of you know this, but Circa Survive is coming back. Yeah, I said Circa Survive. That kind of spoiled it, but Circa Survive is coming back. They're doing a big run of shows in September and October. They're starting on the 15th, I believe, in Philly, but I might be wrong. I think they're starting a bit earlier. I think they start the 15th in Philly. And then, you know, because they're from Philly, so... And then there'll be a few... There'll be a couple of shows that they're playing. A couple festivals that they're playing, too. They're going to Kentucky at one point. I think in October. But Circa Survive is back. Hopefully back for good, but... I wouldn't be shocked if it's just for this run of shows. So, I'm going to celebrate the occasion because they're coming back in around 5 days. So, this next song is called Mandala by Circa Survive off of their album On Letting Go. I hope you enjoy the song as much as I do, because I love this album. I think it's classic. I hope you enjoy. If not, then I'm sorry, but I hope you enjoy, because Circa Survive is incredible. All right, enough yapping. More music. Bye!

Whew! All right. Hello, everybody. This is DJ Red Planet. Come at you live from WXCI 91.7. I know I'm already back. Sorry. What you just listened to was Mandala by Circa Survive. Oh, yeah. Also, if you're new to the whole... If you're new to the solar system, you're going to be listening to a lot of Circa Survive. I'm just warning you right now. I warn everyone because I'm a big Circa Survive fan. And also, they're coming back. So now I have an excuse to play Circa Survive. I have an excuse because they're coming back now. Ha! Take that. Anyways, before we move on with the PSA, I just want to say that the NFL is officially back. If any of you guys caught the game, it was the Patriots versus the Seahawks, and it was a very low-scoring game. Unfortunately, there were a couple of key injuries to players such as A.J. Brown, wide receiver A.J. Brown, and quarterback Sam Darnold. Sam Darnold has been confirmed to be out for Week 2, while A.J. Brown's status is in question. He might be out for a bit longer, unfortunately. Drake May was not very good. He threw 3 interceptions and 1 passing touchdown. Not good at all. He was throwing meatball subs all over the place. And Drew Locke. Can we talk about Drew Locke? Giants legend Drew Locke just absolutely stealing the show. And then, of course, JSN scored a touchdown, which helped the Seahawks massively. But Drew Locke, Giants legend, he helped, quote-unquote, win against the Colts, even though we literally lost that draft position. We did draft Abdul Carter with the 3rd overall pick after that Colts win. But, I mean, hey, Drew Locke, he was on the Giants at one point. What can I say? That's the most I can connect to this, honestly. But Julian Love, who is also a former Giant, intercepted Drake May. And, yeah, I know I'm talking about the Giants. They play on Sunday. I know. But still, they play against the Cowboys on Sunday. But I'm just happy football's back. The Patriots lost against the Seahawks. And the Patriots wanted revenge for the Super Bowl. They didn't get their revenge, which is... You know what? I don't care. I don't care about the Patriots. Go Giants. We beat them twice in the Super Bowl. Seattle won, and Drew Locke stepped up to the occasion. I think Mike McDonald might genuinely be the best coach in the... Drew Locke might genuinely be the best coach. No, Drew Locke is not a coach. Imagine if he was, though. Mike McDonald might be the best coach in the NFL. But we gotta see how John Harbaugh and Jesse Minter do. Just saying. No bias there. Maybe a little bias. Anyways, let's move on to the PSA. Hand washing. Because you need to wash your hands. I'm being so serious. If you're listening to this, if you haven't washed your hands, please wash your hands. Wash your hands often to reduce the spread of germs and disease. To wash your hands properly, wet them, apply a quarter-size amount of liquid soap, and rub them together for about the time it takes to sing the happy birthday song twice. Wash the front and back in between your fingers and under your nails. Dry them with a paper towel if possible, and then use the paper towel to turn off the faucet and open the door. If soap and water aren't available, use an alcohol-based hand sanitizer. This has been a message from WXCI 91.7 Danbury. Also, another thing I wanted to talk about was the, I don't know if any of my listeners right now, game, but the Nintendo Direct just happened. Me and my friends were watching it, or me and my friend were both watching it. It was very early in the morning, and honestly, I was kind of disappointed by it. I'm really excited for the new Metroid game. The new Kirby game looks enticing. I don't know if any of you guys game out there, but it was worth pointing out. I'm very excited for the new Metroid game. It's the new 2D Metroid. I'm excited for that. I was supposed to get Metroid Dread, but Amazon lost my package. Awesome. Very cool. Thanks, Amazon. Oh, there's people here. I can hear them. It's people. Oh my goodness. Anyways, we're going to move on to some more music before, you know, I get invaded by people like outside. And imagine if they come in. This is a formal invitation for anybody outside of the station to come into the station. Anyways, let's just get on with the music. This is Sober by Childish Gambino. I hope you enjoy. Bye!

Hello, everybody. This is DJ Red Planet, coming at you live from WXCI 91.7. What you just listened to was Ease by Were and Sober by Childish Gambino. I don't remember when the last time I played a Childish Gambino song was, but hey, you never know with the solar system. You never know what's gonna play next, or maybe you will. It's mostly post-hardcore or rock or something like that. But sometimes you get the little surprise, such as the Childish Gambino song. I don't remember the last time I played Childish Gambino. I don't even know if I played Childish Gambino at all before this. Anyways, next up, we have our concert calendar. Our funny little concert calendar. Now, a few days have passed by. Wednesday, September 10th, that's today, by the way, we got APB playing at Daryl's House in Pauling. Wednesday, September 10th, we got Reverend Horton Heat and Messer Chups playing at Space Ballroom in Hamden. Thursday, Friday, and Saturday, September 10th, 11th, and 12th, Triple Trouble. We got LCD Sound System with Victory Land playing at College Street Music Hall in New Haven. Friday, September 11th, we got Social Distortion, Descendants, and the Chats playing at Brooklyn Paramount in Brooklyn. Saturday, September 12th, we got Hatebreed, Terror, Incantation, Gates to Hell, and Torture playing at District Music Hall in Norwalk, and also playing this show is Creeping Death. Wednesday, September 16th, we got Perennial, Glambat, and Untold Joys playing at Space Ballroom in Hamden. This is the release show for Perennial's new LP, Modernism, out on September 18th. Friday, September 18th, we got APB and Discount Fireworks playing at Space Ballroom in Hamden. Saturday, September 19th, we got Jeff Rosenstock playing at the rooftop at Pier 17 in Manhattan. Saturday, September 19th, we got Pansy Division playing at TVI in Queens. Monday, September 21st, we got Bikini Kill and Kylan Lunsford playing at College Street Music Hall in New Haven. Tuesday, September 22nd, we got Ziggy Marley and Third World playing at College Street Music Hall in New Haven. Thursday, September 24th, we got Buzzcocks playing at Daryl's House in Pauling. It's 50-year, that's half a century, anniversary tour. Friday, September 25th, we got Black Veil Brides playing at Toyota Oakdale Theater in Wallingford. Friday, September 25th, we got Cabaret Voltaire and I Speak Machine playing at Knockdown Center in Queens. Friday, September 25th, we got Phoebe Bridgers and Alex G playing at Barclay Center in Brooklyn, the Performative Male Super Bowl. Next up, we got Sunday, September 27th, we got Nitzer Ebb playing at Webster Hall in Manhattan. Sunday, September 27th, same day, by the way, if you didn't know, we got Two Door Cinema Club with Fantagram and Star F Word That I Cannot Say playing at Madison Square Garden in Manhattan. Tuesday, September 29th, we got UB40 playing at Ridgefield Playhouse in Ridgefield. Wednesday, September 30th, we got Robin Trower playing at Ridgefield Playhouse in Ridgefield. Wednesday, September 30th, we got In This Moment with Hollywood Undead and I See Stars. That's foreshadowing for the tail end of this show. Playing at College Street Music Hall in New Haven. Wednesday, September 30th, we got Deltron 3030 playing at Toad's Place in New Haven. Thursday, October 1st, we got Steam Power Giraffe playing at the Webster in Hartford. Friday, October 2nd, we got Geese playing at Westside Tennis Club, Forest Hills, in Queens. Saturday, October 3rd, we got Snail Mail and Soccer Mommy playing at College Street Music Hall in New Haven. Sunday, October 4th, we got Slater playing at Brooklyn Paramount in Brooklyn. Friday, October 9th, we got Ann Wilson from Heart in Trip Sitters playing at Ridgefield Playhouse in Ridgefield. Tuesday, October 13th, we got Wednesday 13, Dead on a Sunday, and Above Snakes playing at Space Ballroom in Hamden. And last but certainly not least, Tuesday, October 13th, we got Mushroomhead with Fear Factory and Nine Treasures playing at Toad's Place in New Haven. Now I'm going to move on to my show promo. Ba-ba-ba-ba-ba, what do I pick? And it is, another DJ Ink Drop show. You're very lucky, DJ Ink Drop. BSAF, Saturdays 9 p.m. and Sundays. Tune in on weekends to hear DJ Ink Drop break down the top 10 tracks from the Billboard charts from Alternative Airplay, plus bonus tracks including her picks for Rotation. That is
BSAF or BSAF. I don't know how Interop normally says it, but that's how I say it. Alright, now we're going to move on to some more music. Is that okay with you? Is that okay with everyone? We're going to move on to more music. Is that okay? Is it okay? Okay, it's okay. So, this next song is also from my friend, my friend recommended it to me. This is called From the Inside by Depswa, and I've never heard of Depswa before this song. This song is a banger. I hope you enjoy. Yeah, that's kind of self-explanatory. All right, enjoy. Bye!

Hello, everybody. This is DJ Red Planet coming at you live from WXCI 91.7. Oh, what you just listened to was Mr. Rager by Kid Cudi, Spoiled by Basement, Chihiro by Billie Eilish, and From the Inside by Depsawa. That's what you just listened to. Anyways, next up, I hope you enjoyed all the music, but it's time for a PSA. 1 second. 2 seconds, actually. Anyways, how has everyone been? How has everyone's day been? I hope everyone's been doing good. I hope everyone's been having a nice, chill week. I hope it's chill. That'd be great. Anyways, I got the PSA. Smokey's reminder. Smokey Bear has a reminder for all of us. 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

Forest Service, your state forester, and the Ad Council. That is your PSA. As we move into the 6 p.m. hour, we got some more cool stuff from me and my friend. This next song is going to be a little bit of a heavier song than what's been going on right now. We haven't really gotten heavy yet, so you know what? We're gonna change it up a bit. Let's get a little heavy, shall we? Let's do it. Let's do it, shall we? So this next song is "In Response to Stars" by Misery Signals. I really love this song. I was walking around the mall, and then it just popped up, and it was so. I'm trying to find a word to describe it. It was incredible, life-changing, eye-opening experience. All right, just you'll see for yourself. Okay. All right. Bye.

See? I told you you would enjoy that. At least I hope you did. I'm telling you, it's eye-opening stuff. It's really heavy stuff. Anyways, this is DJ Red Planet coming at you live from WXCI 91.7. And what you just listened to was In Response to Stars by Misery Signals. I'm opening everyone's eyes

Rangers, Mariners. The Rangers are up 3-0. The bottom of the seventh inning. And at 7:05 p.m., we got Yankees, Rockies at 7:05 p.m. We got Pirates, White Sox at 7:40 p.m. The Astros beat the Phillies 2-1, and the Braves beat the Rays 3-1. So that's what's going on today. Not too much games as we head into the MLB playoffs. I'm very excited for the MLB postseason, you know, to be exact. I'm very excited for the MLB postseason. I don't know how far my Yankees are going to go. I don't know. They've been a little, you know, on and off. I mean, they have an 83-62 record, but they have been on and off. They have a couple of promising players here and there, so I'll give them credit for that. NFL, I talked about this earlier. There is an NFL game today. 49ers, Rams at 8:35 p.m. During Bomb Tracks. So maybe you can multitask, watch the 49ers Rams games and listen to Bomb Tracks, you know? I feel like that's perfectly feasible to do. 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Or it'll just pop up when you type in WXCI. It doesn't really matter. And our Facebook is WXCI91.7 Westcon Radio. All right, so... Oh, no, my phone is dying. Oh, boy. So, anyways, 49ers-Rams is happening today. Tonight, actually. This is the start of the new generation. This is in Australia, by the way. They're playing this game in Australia. And, they're playing this game in Australia, which is pretty crazy to me. The Niners are already injured. The 49ers are already injured a bunch. But the Rams are looking like an absolute super team. That whole NFC West division is going to be very scary. Except the Cardinals. They're not going to be good. But the rest of them, the Rams, Seahawks, 49ers, they're going to be scary. Very scary stuff. So this will be a very good match to watch, you know? Of course, yesterday, Seahawks beat the Patriots 13-10. Seahawks move up to 1-0. Pats move down to 0-1. So they're technically fourth place in the AFC East right now, even though nobody else has played a game. So, yikes! Drake May was not good, like I said before. If I can pull up the stats here. There we go. Drake May, 23 catches and 33 attempts, 178 passing yards, one passing touchdown and three interceptions with a 54.9 QB rating, which is not good at all. He was not good. And then Ramondre Stevenson still exists, 95 yards with 18 carries and 51 rushing yards. Mac Hollins also has 51 rushing yards and four receptions, so he made a little bit of good use out of that. And Seattle, we got Drew Lock with 16 catches and 22 attempts, 187 passing yards, and 102 passing yards after the catch, with one passing touchdown and a 113.3 quarterback rank. 113.3 quarterback rating. Drew Lock was locked in. Sam Darnold unfortunately was injured on the first drive, so we only had 13 passing yards. That's it. JSN had a touchdown. JSN stole a touchdown. And that's my gut right there. I remember drafting him. I know this might have been a really dumb decision, but I drafted JSN. I was playing fantasy football my freshman year of college, or maybe it was my sophomore year. I don't remember. But I was in a fantasy football league with some of my friends. And, oh boy. And I drafted JSN after his rookie season. Probably not a good idea to do that, because he was a wide receiver free that year during his rookie season, but now he is the wide receiver one. So, guess what? Now it's a great idea to draft JSN in fantasy. Do it. If you can draft JSN in fantasy, do it, because he's going to have, like, an incredible year. Anyways, enough sports yapping. We're going to move on to more music. This next song is called I Wanna Be Yours by Arctic Monkeys. I hope you enjoy... I hope you enjoy my sports talk too. I always love doing that stuff. Sideline should hopefully be coming back soon with sports director DJ Nerve.
I hope so. That'd be great.

Yeah, why don't you go back? That's a good question. Anyways, hello everybody. This is DJ Red Planet coming at you live from WXCI 91.7. You know the drill. What you just listened to was Eat the Pavement by Dev Lemons, a new release, I think. No, wait, there was another single that came out after this song, but it's still fairly new. It's gonna be on our new album, so ah. Before that was I Wanna Be Yours by Arctic Monkeys. Yeah, that's all you listen to. Oops. Okay, so next up, we got a classic staple in the DJ Red Planet show, which is, or a lot of shows actually, is the show promo. Now, again, like I said a gazillion times before. Okay, let me repeat that. Like I said a gazillion times before, I close my eyes and I just pick with the random box of surprises. Oh my goodness. Gem Alarm. DJ Low on the Highway. Lovely beats ranging from heavy metal to electronic dance music and much, much more. Handpicked specifically for you by yours truly, DJ Low. 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Oh yeah, I'm all in. Check out DJ Low's show, which is tonight, 12 a.m. or technically tomorrow, but also it's right after Moose's show. 12 a.m. to 2 a.m. on Friday. The first show on Friday. Exciting, isn't it? Anyways, we're going to move on with our next song. This is Softer Spoken by Touche Amore. Touche Amore. I hope you enjoy, I hope you enjoy. Okay. I'll stop being corny for now. No guarantees, though. Bye-bye.

Uh-oh, spoilers. Hello, everybody. This is DJ Red Planet coming at you live from WXCI 91.7. If you heard that little brum, that's coming up next. So what you just listened to was Ill at Ease by Movement and... Oh, wait, 1 second. There we go. This is what I was trying to play. Anyways, what you just listened to was Ill at Ease by Movement off of their new album, Happier Now, which is an absolute masterpiece of an album. I listened to the whole thing. So beautiful, but also so heartbreaking. A heartbreaking album, and it will make you depressed. This album will make you depressed. So if you like feeling depressed over music, this is the perfect album right here. Great music. I love Movements. I'm a big Movements fan. Love their stuff, and this album is so good. I wasn't really a big fan of their previous album, although I did play a song off of it because I really liked it, but I wasn't a big fan of their previous album. This new album is a major return to form for them. I love the new album. So good. Anyways, before Ill at Ease, you listened to Softer Spoken by Touche Amore off of their album Stage 4, and yeah, that's basically about it. Now, we got a PSA. Yes, that's right, another PSA. That's right. Oh, shoot. All right. I hope you guys and other people out there are enjoying the show. Trans Justice Funding Project. Since 2012, the Trans Justice Funding Project has been a community-led funding initiative to support grassroots trans justice groups run by and for trans people. The TJFP focuses the leadership of trans people by organizing around their experiences with racism, economic injustice, trans misogyny, ableism, immigration, incarceration, and other related oppression. For more information, visit their website at transjusticefundingproject.org. Okay. Next up, we got even more music. I hope you're ready. This song is an absolute heater. Very heavy, very loud. I really hope you enjoy. This one's a rager right here. And we've listened to a song called Mr. Rager. This song's an actual rager. I hope you're ready for this one. This song is called East of Eden by Love. And they just released their new album, but this is off of their album, The Cold Sun. So I hope you enjoy this song as much as I do. Because this album is so underrated. It's an underrated album, and I think it's an amazing album. It's heavy, it's beautiful, it's a concept album. It is a concept album. It has like a little bit of a storyline to it, although I can't really remember what the storyline of the album is. It's got a storyline to it. But this song is incredible. This is called East of Eden by Love, and I hope you enjoy. Bye-bye.

WXCI 91.7. This is DJ Red Planet, coming at you live from Danbury. What you just listened to was the brand new song from Seosin that literally just came out today. I am not joking. Just Be Honest by Seosin. That was actually my first time listening to the song in full, so I got like a... I was basically reacting to it for the first time, and what a banger that is! I actually do prefer that over Starting Over Again, which, you know, had some cool stuff to it, but I prefer this one a lot more. There's so much more going for it, honestly. And then before that, you listened to East of Eden by Love. Alright, now, next up, we're going to do the concert calendar. I hope you're ready for the concert calendar, because there are concerts on that calendar. Alright, here we go. So, let's start off back today. I don't know if this already happened or not, but Wednesday, September 10th, we got APB playing at Daryl's House in Pauling. Oh, thought I heard something. APB playing at Daryl's House in Pauling. Wednesday, September 10th, we got Reverend Horton Heat and Messer Chups playing at Space Ballroom in Hamden. Thursday, Friday, and Saturday, September 10th, 11th, and 12th, we got LCD Sound System with Victory Land playing at College Street Music Hall in New Haven. Friday, September 11th, we got Social Distortion, Descendants, and The Chats playing at Brooklyn Paramount in Brooklyn. Saturday, September 12th, we got Hatebreed, Terror, Incantation, Gates to Hell, and Torture playing at District Music Hall in Norwalk, and also playing the show is Creeping Death. Next up, Wednesday, September 16th, we got Perennial, Glambat, and Untold Joys playing at Space Ballroom in Hamden. And this is a release show for Perennial's new LP Modernism out on September 18th. Friday, September 18th, we got APB and Discount Fireworks playing at Space Ballroom in Hamden. Yippee! Saturday, September 19th, we got Jeff Rosenstock playing at the Rooftop at Pier 17 in Manhattan. Saturday, September 19th, we got Pansy Division playing at TVI in Queens. Monday, September 21st, we got Bikini Kill and Kylan Lunsford playing at College Street Music Hall in New Haven. Tuesday, September 22nd, we got Mount Joy playing at Westville Music Bowl in New Haven. This is celebrating a decade, 10 years if you may, of Mount Joy. Bleh. Tuesday, September 22nd, we got Ziggy Marley and Third World playing at College Street Music Hall in New Haven. Ooh. Thursday, September 24th, we got Buzzcocks playing at Daryl's House in Pauling. 50-year, half-a-century anniversary tour. Friday, September 25th, we got Black Veil Brides playing at Toyota Oakdale Feeder in Wallingford. I need to lock in. Friday, September 25th, we got Cabaret Voltaire and I Speak Machine. Oh, do you now? Playing at Knockdown Center in Queens. Friday, September 25th, we got Phoebe Bridgers and Alex G, you know, the performative male Super Bowl, playing at Barclay Center in Brooklyn. Sunday, September 27th, we got Nitzer Ebb playing at Webster Hall in Manhattan. Sunday, September 27th, we got Two Door Cinema Club with Fantagram and Star F Word that I cannot say, playing at Madison Square Garden in Manhattan. Tuesday, September 29th, we got UB40 playing at Ridgefield Playhouse in Ridgefield. Wednesday, September 30th, we got Robin Trower playing at Ridgefield Playhouse in Ridgefield. Wednesday, September 30th, we got Deltron 3030 playing at Toad's Place in New Haven. Thursday, October 1st, we got Steam Power Giraffe playing at the Webster in Hartford. Friday, October 2nd, we got Geese playing at Westside Tennis Club, Forest Hills, in Queens. Saturday, October 3rd, we got Snail Mail and Soccer Mommy playing at College Street Music Hall in New Haven. Sunday, October 4th, we got Slater playing at Brooklyn Paramount in Brooklyn. Friday, October 9th, we got Ann Wilson from Heart and Trip Sitters playing at Ridgefield Playhouse in Ridgefield. Tuesday, October 13th, we got Wednesday 13, Dead on a Sunday, and Above Snakes playing at Space Ballroom in Hamden. Tuesday, October 13th, we got Mushroom Head with Fear Factory and Nine Treasures playing at Toad's Place in New Haven. Saturday, October 20th. Not the 20th. What am I doing? October 17th, we got The Damned, The Flamin' Groovies, and The Corettes playing at District Music Hall in Norwalk. And this is The Damned's final tour. Sunday, October 18th, we got All Them Witches and Emma Roof Rundle solo playing at District Music Hall in Norwalk. Thursday, October 22nd, we got Beck playing at Brooklyn Paramount in Brooklyn. Saturday, October 24th, we got Los Lobos playing at the Warehouse at FTC in Fairfield. And Sunday, October 25th, we got Insane Clown Posse playing at the Webster in Hartford. Okay,
That's your concerts, okay? That's all the concerts you'll get for now. If you want more concerts, then look online. Or something like that. Okay. So I hope everyone's been enjoying the show. Hope everyone's been enjoying the quite a bit of variety that I've been doing today. I've been definitely dabbling in some more of the true spirit of the solar system. All the variety, because I listened to way too much music. So I hope everyone's been enjoying that. Even if, like, a lot of it's rock, I do sneak in some pop. I do sneak in some electronic. I sneak in some metal. I sneak in a lot of stuff. I hope people notice that. And that's the fun thing about the solar system. I can either have it be whatever I want, or I can have it be like a solo theme and have it themed really well. Because I've done that in the past. I think I'm going to do that again sometime. I'm going to do the Voyage series again, where I have like certain themes for things, because I really enjoyed doing that last time. Okay, enough yip-yapping. We are going to do a show promo. Another show promo for DJ Red Planet. I hope everyone is locked in. The Eclectic Mind Show with DJ Anders. 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Tuesdays 12 to 2. Check out that show. It's incredible. All right. Next song. We got, I'm going to say it right now. Circa Survive Alert. Sound the Circa Survive Alarms. This is another Circa Survive song. I don't remember the last time I played something off of their classic album, Juturna. So we're going to change that today. This is called The Glorious Nosebleed. Although nosebleeds aren't normally glorious, but this one apparently is. So I hope you enjoy the song as much as I do, because this song is an absolute classic. So I hope you enjoy. Bye. Bye-bye. I hope you enjoy.

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My name is DJ Red Planet. You're listening to WXCI 91.7. Excuse me. What you just listened to was New Scream by Turnover. And before that, A Little Faster by Dare for Tomorrow. And before that, Fallen Star by The Neighborhood. And before that, The Glorious Nosebleed by Circa Survive. Oh yeah. It's a very, very stacked run we had there. Now, next up, we got a show promo. Nope, I lied. PSA. My bad. Literacy for Incarcerated Teens, or LIT, works to end illiteracy among New York's incarcerated young people by inspiring them to read. LIT works to support the libraries in New York's juvenile detention centers and provide reading materials, literacy programs, for those incarcerated in New York's juvenile facilities. More information is available at literacyforincarceratedteens.org. Oh yeah. Okay, so, with that out of the way, next up we got Jigsaw Falling Into Place by Radiohead. I haven't played Radiohead in a bit, so this is going to be a very nice welcome back to Radiohead on the Solar System. So I hope you enjoy. I hope you enjoy, my friend. All right, I'm out of here. I'll be back soon. Bye.

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What you just listened to was When I Say Jump, You Say How High by Icy Stars. And before that was Jigsaw Falling Into Place by Radiohead. That is the Icy Star song was the final song of my show today. That's it. That's the end of my show today. Thank you all very much for tuning in. I'm going to pass it over to my robot friend here, DJ Automation. And the next show after this is Bomb Tracks with DJ Cherry. Stick around. It starts at 8 p.m. and it goes to 10 p.m. Amazing show. I will definitely make a cameo, so I won't be gone too much, but my show is done for now. My show is done until next week, of course. Next week is my birthday! Next week is my birthday, and I am doing a show on my birthday. How fun is that? That's so fun. I'm doing a show on my birthday, so I'm going to go all out. I'm going all out next week. I'm so excited. It's going to be the DJ Red Planet Birthday Bash. I'm so excited. I turn 22 next week, which is going to be some really exciting stuff. And yeah, so that's what's on the agenda next week. And thank you to my friend who contributed to this beautiful show with a bunch of absolute bangers. You know ball, my friend. Absolute ball knower. But yeah, that's it. Thank you all for tuning in. I really do appreciate it. I really do appreciate each and every single one of you for tuning in, listening, just bumping the show whenever you can. I really do appreciate it. I will see you all next week, same time, same place, same everything, but it will be my birthday and I will be 22 years old. Exciting, isn't it? Oh, man. So thank you all very much. Bomb Tracks is the next show up at 8 p.m. And I'm going to pass it on to my robot friend, DJ Automation, who just sang me the happy early birthday song, even though I'm going to be seeing you for my birthday next week. So why are you singing the birthday song right now? Because you wanted to? Aw, okay, so now you're changing your opinion on me. You hated me at first. You're starting to warm up to me now. Okay, got it. Okay, well, I guess the robot's warming up to me now. Maybe I'm spared from the AI invasion after all. Anyways, thank you all very much for all the support, all the love. I will see everyone next week for my birthday bash, my DJ Red Planet birthday bash. And yeah, DJ Red Planet. Oh, wait, one second. I'm always like, okay, there we go. Ah. I want to make sure the transition's good here. All right, DJ Red Planet signing out. Peace.

0: 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Some guys posting graphic comments about your body. And worst of all, your dad seeing a photo of you topless. All because of the time you posted those pictures on your profile. Anything you post online, anyone can see. 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

scaring me now. 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
0: So that means you're probably some like nerd with a pocket protector. I'll tell you where I got my BA. In AC, baby! Jersey rules, man! 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

0: There are many older adults and people with physical disabilities who need help to remain independent at home. 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Your Community Cares is a no-cost solution for our participants, where neighbors help their neighbors in every town so they can age in place at home. 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We are online at yourcommunitycares.org, where we have additional information about the benefits of helping someone in your town. That is yourcommunitycares.org.
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